0: 418 Dollar 429 is going to have one male in custody for 1192. If you can start Nico for the tow.
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0: I'm going to be on Pearl Street West with a traffic stop, a black Chevy sedan, no plates.
1: That's received, 2012.
2: You can disregard this relay echo test repeating.
3: 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I'll be in a moment.

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0: 2735
2: Tower, I'm going to be clear in 36 and I'll remain on scene and take my statement. 165 8.
0: 2017.

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Any mileage 56709 out of Colchester PD, 1 mile. 2024.

Sydney Fire, you're responding. 49 Willow Street, possible brush fire. Sydney Fire. Sydney Fire, you're responding. 49 Willow Street, possible brush fire. 911, standing by, 2029.

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0: Gladwell. 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
1: Sydney units just advising. Caller stated that there was no flame seen, but there is white smoke and it smells acidic.
0: Hello, we're very broken. Can you repeat?
1: Just advising. Units, your step. Just advising. 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

0: Tyler stated there's brush in the back behind across the street from 49 Willow Street.
1: That's
0: white smoke, smell is acidic, no flames.

0: 72, I'm arriving.
1: Arriving on scene, 2035.
0: Delaware, Sydney 2.
1: Sydney 2.
0: I'm on scene per Sydney PD. We can cancel.
1: Received. Sydney 1, do you copy?

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Our caller's saying there's a female there that's attacking her and her children. We're gathering further.

0: Wolf is a caller. It's going to be Noel, unknown last name. Police 304 Circle. That's affirmative. Racing. 23-7.
1: Clear the Willow Street. Can you just go ahead with that particulars on this again?
0: That's received. Our caller stating there's a lady at her apartment that's attacking her and her children. She's now stating she doesn't know who that lady is. That female's wearing blue jeans and a white long sleeve shirt.

0: to main 2465.
1: 551.
0: 251. Houston, show us through last remaining out of service.
1: Is the caller advised that there is an unknown female inside of an apartment?
2: Received clear last. Transfer DVS to Wilson.
1: They're now outside.
3: 241.
1: Received. I advise.

0: one to her. You were broken. Did she advise that there was a female inside the apartment?
1: That's a negative. That female was never inside the apartment.
0: Great. This is a parking lot dispute. We'll be out interviewing.
1: Mauricio 2042.

0: EMF. City EMS, you're responding 601 County Highway 35 in Masonville. Medical alarm activation, negative contact. City EMS. City EMS, you're responding 601 County Highway 35 in Masonville for a medical alarm activation. Negative contact.
1: Yeah, no problem.
0: 911, standing by, 2045.

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Hobart, 65-year-old. 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

Headwaters EMS. In response, 6151 3 Sky Highway 10, Hobart, 65-year-old female. False call, negative injury, possible to assist only. Tell her standing by 2114.

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0: It's going to be 28 Reuben Todd, Delhi with Mary David John 6025. Again, Mary David John 6025.
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2: Delaware 911, headwaters 3364.

response in area of 2236 Forest Highway 10. Caller reporting unknown type of fire across from Tuttle Road, Walton Fire, Wall EMS.

Firewall EMS, stay response area of 22364 State Highway 10. Caller reporting an unknown type fire across from Tuttle Road. Delaware standing by 217.

0: Dragon Tony in response. 615-13 to Howie 10. 65-year-old female. Falls call. Negative injuries. Possible with this only. Hobart EMS. Second tone. Hobart EMS. Second tone in response. 615-13 to Howie 10. 65-year-old female, false call, negative injuries, possible loop assist only. Tower standing by 2121.
1: Delaware Wall 1.
0: 1.
1: Show me en route.
0: He will show you en route. Caller was being uncooperative with dispatch. States that there is a fire on the left across from Tunnel Road at that area. Does not know what type of fire or what is on fire. There was terrible cell service. Did not get a lot of information.
1: Could you repeat that where they said it was?
0: Caller states there's a fire on the left across from Tunnel Road in that area up to 2364 to Highway 10.
1: Receive.
0: 2122.
1: 911, Walton.

0: one. They had a bonfire down here. It is attended. You can have all rolling units stand down.
1: Dispatch, received Delaware to Walton 1307. What did you copy?
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1: 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Over to Walton 1.
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0: been released on tickets. 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

0: 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Myself, N50, responding 20 Division Street for trespass in progress.
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EMS need a response, 2441 John Tuttle Road, Bovina, Margaret Fire District. 76-year-old female, false call, possible head involvement. Went unresponsive, is responsive now. ALS response, Margaret Hospital EMS. Margaret Hospital EMS, need a response, 2441 John Tuttle Road, Bovina, Margaret Fire District. 76-year-old female, false call, possible head involvement, went unresponsive, is responsive now, ALS response, Delaware standing by, 2217.

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3: 51, near response 2441 John Tunnel Road, Bovina. 76-year-old female, false call, head involvement, went unresponsive, is responsive. ALS response, Delaware standby 2220.

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0: 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Right, what's your 2223, do you copy in particular?
1: Affirmative, confirming that this is John Tuttle Road.
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1: 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Do you want them in their standby or response at this time?
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0: Can you confirm the numeric, please?
1: It's going to be 2441 John Tuttle Road. Again, 2441 John Tuttle Road. It's going to be at the end of Sanford Hollow Road.
0: Does it show the road turning private?
1: Sanford Hollow Road turns into John Tuttle Road and then to a dead end.
0: Thank you.

0: 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Can you advise Medic 51 when they get to the end to go up the private dirt road?
1: Receive. We'll show you on scene. Delta County Medic 51, did you copy?
0: Okay.
1: 2236.

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1: Five five one. 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
1: Badge received. 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
0: Receive, just check with the EMS on scene and just make sure that lifeline is needed.
1: Received, over Margaritaville 3963, did you copy?
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1: You can show us and repeat the Jose address again.
0: All right, we'll show you. It's going to be 769 Sheehan Road. Again, 769 Sheehan Road, down in Meredith. It's going to be an 83-year-old male complaining of high blood pressure, negative chest pain, negative breathing, difficult breathing. The patient did state that he did have a stroke recently.

out of service on a complaint through troop. I'll advise when I'm clear. Troop has your business.

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0: 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Shield 5059.
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0: Can we recontact the caller and confirm the address? Because I'm not seeing any residences at Railroad Ave 166.
1: That's received. Goodbye.

0: 5, Stockton Ave, Nolan Walton. 412-421, complaint, Harpersfield. 413, Village Delhi, Dora, 1C24, Seth, okay.
1: 24, 6, 7, 8.
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Nora 1324. Respond 135 Stockton Ave, Village of Walton, for a VET complaint. Our caller stating there's approximately four vehicles

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0: operator's house. They would like an accident report. Negative injuries, negative airbags. They're going to be home now. It's going to be a 2018 Toyota Sienna.
1: Bruce,
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0: Johnson.
1: Go ahead.
0: We've got that mail back on the line. We're attempting to get a better address. I also advise you, we took a report of cows in the roadway, stay Highway 10 of Railroad Ave. They believe it's going to be Eklund's. We're trying to contact them. Just take it easy through there.
1: Gracie, we're out with them right now. If you could confirm with this subject you're on the phone with, if it's going to be 156 Train Station Road. I believe that's an address we have in SJS.
0: That's received. Stand by.

0: that caller's address. He's going to be in Schoharie. We're transferring him over there now. We're on the phone with Eklund.
1: Reese, if you could just annotate that in the CAD, me and 2-1 will be clear of that complaint. We'll be out with these cows.

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and get a hold of the business owners for this property right on the corner of Railroad Ave and 10.

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1: 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He's going to be on the property across the street.
0: Received, 0019.

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have a good weekend.

will need to respond 3888 Owen W. Road, Town of Hancock, for a noise complaint. The caller stating his next-door neighbor is having a party and playing loud music. States it's

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0: 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If you can respond, 139 Stockton Ave, Village of Wallen, Castle in the Delaware. Caller reporting that a male named Cameron keeps coming to the castle, stating he's intoxicated. People keep taking him home, and he keeps coming back. That male, earlier in the evening, had a knife that was pulled on a female. He no longer has that knife. You're in room 128. Thorough Carson Station, Sprague and Plain 2 by 1C24, now it's clear 128.

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0: operations, party complaint, 911 hang up, 835 Breezy Hill Road, town of Oakland. 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
1: SG Margaretville, you can go ahead with that.
0: 3-2, you'll be responding 835 Breezy Hill Road, town of Middletown. Caller was speaking with dispatch. It was two subjects, stated it was a prank, and hung up before providing their name. We made contact with them a second time, and they've hung up again before providing all of their information.

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Tom Nora 66. Again, 62 Tom Nora 66. 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
0: 32, phone number is going to be 516-494-9100. 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
1: Negative contact at the door. 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
0: Received 2C35, you're responding, 360 State Highway 10, Village Deposit. Car's reporting there's a male, possibly high on something. Reporting he is leading on the counter holding a box. The employees are worried. Caller's a third party. Reporting the male is wearing black sweatpants, black hoodie. They have never seen this male before, but he's currently inside the store.
1: Retail there.
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Dodge 5-6.

information only. At Highway 70, we've westbound at the East Branch, heading towards Hancock. Be on the lookout for multiple cars bearing New York State tags, driving at high rated speed, swerving in and out of lanes, unknown registrations. Again, be on the lookout for multiple cars bearing New York State tags,

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0: 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It's Mary David George 1956. Took it back to a Honda Odyssey.
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We have disabled tractor trailer above Bozy. I've spoken with the driver. The truck is safely off the roadway. The State Highway 206 about a quarter mile past the Bozy. They have a service truck to move. You take any calls?

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Franklin Fire. Franklin Fire, you need a response. 3003 Merrickville Road. Side by side on fire. 911, stand by. 1014.

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1: Franklin, thank you. Franklin, do your closest crossroads going to be Stanley Road. After that, it's going to be Sherman Hill. Callers reporting side-by-side on fire. Approximately 20 feet from a residence. It's going to be fully engulfed. Catching the grass on fire. There are power lines nearby. They were attempting to get water on it with a hose.
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1: 34.
0: 2 C 34, needed to respond to 140 left Pinesbrook Road in the town of Walton for a check to welfare. Caller stated she had last spoken with her mother, Barbara, who last night stated she was cold in bed and was not feeling well. Looking for a welfare check on both her and her father, Alan. Male does have difficulty breathing and has been in the hospital in the past. Caller is also looking for a callback.
1: Received. Can I get the callback number and the caller's name?
0: Affirmative. 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

0: 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Drop's going to be the front door.
1: 23 Forest Boulevard for a 79-year-old male, stomach pain and vomiting. Hancock EMS. Hancock EMS, you're responding 23 Forester Boulevard for a 79-year-old male, stomach pain and vomiting. 911, standing by, 1202.
0: 1C16.
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1: 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You're on scene, 1206. Just advising, it is going to be the upstairs apartment. Three. 1206.

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0: 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Follow down 5712, shoot back to the Chrysler.
1: 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Is that George Paul Tom or George Paul Young?
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New York registration, John Nora Zebra 7761. On a check the welfare, possible medical emergency. Last known location, 140 Left Pinesbrook Road, Walton. Fellow air is clear, 1244.

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0: 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Female is in need of a check the welfare pinging in Delhi. $12.59.

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0: 517 Delaware. I located that vehicle right out from the parking lot.
1: Received and advising, we just had the daughter call in stating that's where she thought she was.

EMF. Walton EMS, you're responding 49 Union Street for a 76-year-old male unable to walk or sit. BLS response, Walton EMS. Walton EMS, you're responding 49 Union Street, 76-year-old male unable to ambulate. BLS response, 911 standing by, 1311.

0: 517 Delaware.
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0: 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Subject is 10-4. She's on her route back home now.
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Need a response, 49 Union Street, 76-year-old male, unable to ambulate. BLS response, Walton EMS, second activation, County 3262.

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Walton EMS, third activation, 49 Union Street, 76-year-old male, unable to ambulate. 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

Still hospital EMS. Status. Margaretville Hospital EMS, you're responding 42377 State Highway 28 in Middletown. Elderly female falls call, bleeding from face, ALS response. Margaretville Hospital EMS.

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2: Delaware 1261.
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Again, be on the lookout. 127 Main Street, Village of Stamford. Last seen in the Tops parking lot for a red pickup truck with dark tinted windows. New York registration, Mary Boy Edward, 8187. Reported all over the roadway with hard braking. Possible 1192. Delaware is clear, 1345.

present station's below information. 127 Main Street, Stamford. Last seen atop the parking lot. Be on the lookout for a red pickup truck with dark tinted windows. New York registration.

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1: Oneonta states they will do a link up.
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1: Are you going to be going to Fox or Bassett? Tower 574.
0: That's undetermined at this time. If Oneonta Fire is going to be at Kendrick Corner, go ahead.
1: Can you give my line for name and number? Received. Oneonta will only go to Fox. If you want to go to Bassett, we will attempt another link up.
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EMS. Delhi EMS, you're responding. 41861 State Highway 10, the Delhi Rehab and Nursing. It's going to be Chestnut 209B, 57-year-old female, sick person, BLS, county unavailable. Delhi EMS. Delhi EMS, you're responding. 41861 State Highway 10, the Delhi Rehab and Nursing, Chestnut 209B, 57-year-old female, sick person, BLS response, county unavailable, 911 standby, 1357.

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0: 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He's in the middle of the woods, not sure where he is, pinging closest to 125 Ron's Lane.
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1: Just advising, assigning a pending complaint to your cat. We do have a file 5 for the mail.
0: Affirmative. Do you know if he's in Davenport or is he in Oneonta?
1: His phone was pinging back in the camp that he has set up that was verified by Elizabeth. He's going to be along 88 between exit 15 and 16. We would be able to give you coordinates, but we don't have an address.

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0: 1-2-1-0 Delaware, both units out. 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
1: Secure. I got a name and date of birth. You can run for, see if there's any files.
0: Scott.
1: Last name Wilson, that's a V. William, Ida, Lincoln, Sam, Ocean, Nora. First name, Simone, Sam, Adam, Mary, Ocean, Nora, Edward. Middle initial is R for Robert. Date of birth is 10-1-1989. 10-1-1989.

0: 410. 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
1: 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I'll be out completing a DIR.
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0: 7 Mary Henry, 89697 Mary Henry, and run that. And I also have a separate New York when you're ready. Go ahead with your ID.
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0: 15.
1: Advising, we made contact with the male. He was very irate, said he's going to handle it himself and is not going to talk to an officer without a lawyer, would not give his location.
0: 15.
1: 15-02.

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1: 1316.
0: I'll be temporarily off post en route to 812 State Highway 10 in Jefferson for a follow-up.
1: Where is he? 1503.

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3262, Medic 51, Delhi EMS.

0: 3262, Medic 51 Delhi EMS, you're responding. 41861 State Highway 10, the Delhi Rehab and Nursing Center, Birch Room 118, for a 71-year-old male, altered mental status. 3262, Medic 51 Delhi EMS.
1: Delaware 3262.
2: 3262.
1: We're in room.
2: Where is he? He's going to be a 71-year-old male with an altered mental status, low heart rate. He's going to be in the Burkina.
1: Where is he?
0: Delhi EMS 51 3262. You're responding for 1861 State Highway 10, the Delhi Rehab and Nursing, Birch Room 118, for a 71-year-old male, altered mental status. 911, standing by, 1510.
2: Sorry, 911, Medic 51. Medic 51.
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2: En route, 1510.

0: 410, Miller.
1: 410?
0: Those parties are separated. The female I had you run is awaiting someone to come pick her up so she can leave the residence. They stated they'll be 10-4, waiting for the ride to show up. DIR is complete, and you can show me clear.
1: Received. Parties are separated. Female awaiting a ride. DIR complete. 1512. Advise, you can show me clear. 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
1: C10.
0: I believe we found one of the mail is saying, or he's not here at the moment, he's going to advise 410.
1: Delaware, 410.
0: 410.
1: Did you copy 1210's traffic?
0: That is affirmative.

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0: If you could respond over to 43 Cartwright Ave for a 911 open line. Believe it might be the child playing with the phone again. No answer on callback.
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0: 1532.

VMS. Andy VMS, you're responding. 537 Main Street for a 16-year-old female coughing up blood. Andy's EMS. Andy VMS, you're responding. 537 Main Street for a 16-year-old female coughing up blood. 911, standby, 1536.

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51. Medic 51, you're responding 537 Main Street. 16-year-old female coughing up blood, difficulty breathing. Medic 51. Medic 51, you're responding 537 Main Street in Andes. 16-year-old female coughing up blood, difficulty breathing. 911 standby, 1539.

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0: 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Andy Station, stand by. 51, you're en route. 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

0: going to be en route to Margaritaville Hospital here in just a second. Could you tone Margaritaville for ALS?
1: About 10-10 out.
0: Monty City, did you copy?

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1: I did not.
0: She's about 10:10 minutes out.
1: Could you repeat?
0: She's about 10:10 minutes out.
1: We're going to be en route to Margaville right now, so we're going to head that way.
0: Receive Medic 51, you can stand down.
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link up with Andy's 163 en route to Margaretville Hospital. Margaretville Hospital, EMS. Margaretville Hospital, EMS, link up with Andy's 163 en route to Margaretville Hospital. 911, standing by 1549.

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1: 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It's going to be a 16-year-old female coughing up blood, difficulty breathing.
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0: 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I'll be clear.
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0: 163 out at Margaville Hospital.
1: Out at Margaville Hospital, 1632.
2: Tell her 911, Margaville 3962, same traffic.
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0: 527 Delaware traffic. Good. State 206 near Streamway with New York, King King Tom 1074. Again, King King Tom 1074.
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Is that ROL bound? 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

0: 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Gunshots heard, 90 Archie Elliott Road, Tamaris, 423 Villa de Delhi, 413 Villa de Delhi, Delta 1C10, status location.
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0: 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Need your response. 729, Old Route 28, town of Middletown, for a 911 open line. You can hear people talking and shuffling around in the background. Line disconnected. And we attempted to recontact with neither result.
1: Oh.
0: 7054, Delta Rock, our station is probably complete to be on by 1C37. Now it's clear. 17.

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Tampa First Responders Headwaters EMS. You're responding to 8652 State Highway 23 in Harpersfield. It's going to be Robinson Terrace, room 3A, courtyard. 88-year-old female falls call. BLS response. Stanford First Responders Headwaters EMS.

0: Hunter First Responders, Headwaters EMS, you're responding to 8652 State Highway 23 in Harpersfield. It's going to be Robinson Terrace, room 3A, courtyard. 88-year-old female falls call, BLS response. 911, standing by, 1816.
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Corporation, for information only. Valley 23, Mill Road, Town of Devonport, just turning on to Mill Road. Be on the lookout for white Chevy Equinox passing on WO lines and brake checking. North Carolina registration, Lincoln, Lincoln King, 1580. Again, Lincoln, Lincoln King, 1580, North Carolina. Again, be on the lookout. Area of Valley 23, Mill Road, Town of Devonport, just turning on to Mill Road for white Chevy Equinox passing on WO and brake checking. North Carolina registration, Lincoln, Lincoln King, 1580. Again, Lincoln, Lincoln King, 1580, North Carolina. Now it's clear, 1823.

Thornton.

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0: With the tree blocking 17 westbound prior to exit 84, prior to the parking area. Can you get DOT to respond or somebody with a chainsaw?
1: 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We've just received calls for that, so we'll be on the phone with DOT right now.

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0: 25 to Delaware. You can cancel DOT, a DP agent with a chainsaw stop. 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
0: 21 Delaware, clear left.
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0: 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One car, rollover. 423 Village of Delhi, 413 Village of Delhi, Delta 421, South location.
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0: Delhi Fire, Delhi EMS. You're responding Bramley Mountain Road and County Highway 18 for a one-car rollover, one occupant with injuries. 911, standing by 1851.
1: Delta 421.
2: Good.
1: 421, I believe you're my closest available. If you could respond near the Bramley Mountain Road and County Highway 18, town of Delhi, for a one-car rollover. I believe it's going to be one occupant with injuries. You know, our callers are stating there are power lines down on the roadway. They don't believe the vehicle is wrapped up in those lines.
2: Bridges Bureau.
1: Meteor 1852. Delta Present Station is probably complaining to me on my 421. I was clear 1852. Units, you're stepping on each other.
3: Delaware, just advising. I am on Delaware. I will head out that way to assist.

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1: Any further information on this patient?
0: It's a one-call rollover.
2: Dora,
0: one occupant injured. 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
2: No updated information. I believe that closest address to that accident is going to be 727 Bramley Mountain Road. Again, 727 Bramley Mountain Road.
3: 9 Roland Dolly 1.
4: 3-6, those going to be on Bramley Mountain, North County 18.
0: Dolly 1.
2: That's affirmative.
4: Acknowledging tones in the roof.
2: 18-51.
4: What do you have as an updated address?
0: Caller's reporting is going to be on Bramley Mountain Road and County Highway 18. One car rollover, wires down in the roadway.
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1: Tower to Delta 1.
2: 1902.
0: Go ahead.
1: Are you going to be all set with EMS, or do you need retones?
0: 862 meter momentarily. Did 863 already call route as well?
1: Delhi 19 acknowledged, did not call en route.
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0: Tower, Dolly 1. Dolly 1. Dolly, just confirming it's on Bramley, correct?
1: Dolly 1, that's affirmative. On Bramley Mountain, updated address is going to be 727 Bramley Mountain Road. Again, 727 Bramley Mountain Road. 413 is on scene requesting road closure at the top of the mountain.

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1: Stellar, it's just probably see one car, pickup truck into the ditch. Single driver reporting no injuries. You can continue the ambulance just for a sign off. Telephone line in the middle of the road. We're trying to get you a phone number here for that in a second.
0: Received, 862, did you copy?
2: 62, copy.
0: 807.
1: Contact Spectrum.
0: Advising, we're on the phone with Spectrum right now. 19-0.
1: Adela, if you can tell Bavina for traffic control at the top of the mountain, just to shut it down so we can see Spectrum.
0: Received below, Tom Bavina, 1908.
3: 813-1, go to ground 4.

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1: Delaware Delhi 1, you can show Delhi Fire units arriving on scene.
2: Fire units arriving 1909.
3: Delhi, need you to respond on top of Bramley Mountain and shut the road down.
1: Delhi 1, 814.
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1: Delaware Delhi 1, if you could just really 814 to come around the other way through Bovina and shut the road off the top.
3: Shut the top of Bramley Mountain and while they operate a one car motor vehicle accident. That one's clear, it's 1909.
0: 911, Bovina 1.
3: Bovina 1.
4: Please show me the route. I'll be up there in about 3 or 4 minutes.
3: Well, you see, the accident's going to be in the area of 727 Bramley Mountain. They have wires down across the roadway. Requesting you shut it down at the top.
4: 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Send copy and thank you.

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1: 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You get an 814, return to quarters.
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0: 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Go ahead. 2026, north of Gregory E. Hollow with New York, King John Williams 6481. Again, King John Williams 6481.
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Sorry, die one.

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Cancel last call. 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Bavina Fire, no emergency, cancel last call, no longer needed on scene. Bavina Fire, no emergency, cancel last call, no longer needed on scene. Bavina Fire, no emergency, cancel last call, no longer needed on scene. 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

0: 911, Bovina 2.
1: Bovina 2.
0: Yeah, be advised, Delhi units are taking over the intersection in our district. We've been returning back in service

0: taking a second EMS call in your district.
1: Tracy, what is it in the location 6 to be clearing here shortly?
0: It's going to be 161 Main Street, the homeless shelter for chest pain. Cameron.
1: Tracy, I'll advise 862.
0: Tracy, thank you.
2: Advising 1 RMA secured on Bramley Mountain. What's the second call? Advising 26-year-old
0: male chest pain.
2: That's received. 862 will be in route momentarily. Can you feel us?

0: the scene of the NBA on Bradley Mountain with an RMA responding to your second call. Could you give us the particulars, please?
1: 26-year-old male, chest pain. And difficulty breathing. Did you copy?
0: No, I copy. Could you give us the address?
1: 161 Main Street, Delhi.
0: Copies. You can show us responding BLS.
1: Save 1926. Advising, this is going to be an ALS response. Do you want us to tone medic?
2: That's affirmative.
1: 1927. 51. Medic 51, you're responding 161 Main Street, Delhi. 26-year-old male, chest pain, difficulty breathing. Medic 51.
3: Delhi, 62.
2: 62 is on.
1: Medic 51, you're responding 161 Main Street, Delhi. 26-year-old male, chest pain,
3: difficulty breathing. Law was going to be clearing from that MBA and responding. Meet you there, just advise you.
2: Received. We're ahead of law. Maybe UPD could respond down.
3: If we can send them down there. 18, correction, 1927.
2: Received. Thank you.
3: Thorough Carson Station, Sprague and McLean, assist EMS 161 Main Street, Village of Delhi. 43, Village of Delhi. Delta 1C, 32, status okay.
1: Stanford Village.
3: Receive Delta 1C, 37, status location.
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3: 502.
4: I'm clear of that MVA. I'm back on 18 now. I'll be en route to that EMS call in the village.
3: Receive this mail. It's going to be a two-car.

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0: Where is he?
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0: 502 Delaware, you can chill me out.
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0: Transporting one to O'Connor.
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0: 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G3, did you copy 13's transmission on secure?
1: That's a negative.
0: Received. 13 is requesting you be en route to the SL to assist 421.

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2336, Nature of Spawn, 9 Main Street, building deposit for an hour to hang up. It's going to be a disconnected cell phone. Two hang ups. 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
2: Fire at Trout Creek Fire. You're responding 7982 County Highway 20 in Masonville for wires down on a tree on fire. Masonville Fire, Trout Creek Fire.

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Wires down, tree on fire. 911, standing by, 1953.

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1: Maysville 2-9-1, show me en route to the street of the wires on 20.
0: Maysville 2, you're en route. Advising. 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Tree fell on wire and started fire. We are on the phone with DCEC currently.
1: Maysville 2-9-1, you're not readable.
0: Just advising, call reporting, tree fell on a wire, started a fire, currently on the phone with DCEC.

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1: Yeah, and 459.
0: I'll be out of service. 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
1: Yeah, 459, I'll serve you as well. 1957, 2236. 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

0: Delaware, Delhi 1.
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0: So, Delhi Fire Unit is clearing the scene. Spectrum just arrived on the scene.
1: Fire Unit's clear. 2002.
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